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2: Hey, it's Justin Crouch from Air Mornings, in case you missed it recently on the show.
3: So we went to change the language so that we could then watch this trailer in the app, but we couldn't. Couldn't change the language. The trailer was only available to be watched dubbed in German, but the movie was in English. It was a Kevin Costner movie, which, like, it's fine. We ended up watching the movie anyways. We just... Well, I guess I can say I just didn't expect that to watch a movie trailer, I would need a few weeks of Duolingo behind me.
4: 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This is Serena Carpenter.

0: What's up? I'm Justin Bieber.
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2: 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Stevens Backpack Society is getting ready to help local kids head back to class. The group is preparing more than 1,500 backpacks, with as many as 2,000 expected to go out overall. Executive Director Nancy McPhee says more families are looking for help as school supplies get more expensive.
3: As I look at the price of backpacks and the price of items to go in the backpack, that's increased as well. So it's really difficult for families. So I really do wish we could do even more.
2: Volunteers spent the past week packing the bags with supplies from Rocky View School's lists. The Progressive Tory Party has named its candidate for the Calgary Shaw by-election. Calgary teacher Kyle Joseph is running for the party in the September 14th vote. Airdrie Cochrane MLA and party leader Peter Guthrie introduced Joseph, who says his classroom experience will be part of the campaign.
4: Kyle grew up in Calgary. He went to school here. He lives and teaches in this community.
2: Joseph joins UCP, NDP, and Alberta Liberal candidates already in the race. Didsbury's Arena is back for the season. The ice is in at the Didsbury Memorial Complex, and public skating is now underway. The arena is also home to local groups like Minor Hockey, Figure Skating, and the Mountain View Colts. Schedules are available through the town of Didsbury. A federal gas tax break is getting close to its scheduled end. Ottawa has been charging zero federal excise tax on gas and diesel since April. Unless the federal government extends it, the tax does come back September 8th. Finance Canada has not yet said whether the break will continue. Stay ahead of the curve and subscribe to the Daily News on Air 106 1 FM for all the latest local happenings sent directly to your inbox. Nationally, a small plane crash in Prince George has left one person dead. RCMP say the plane made an emergency landing on a city road yesterday and hit at least one vehicle. Mounties say the person who died was inside a vehicle, not the plane. The area is expected to stay closed into today. Neutrogena has posted a response after fans' renewed calls for a boycott over Hayden Panettiere. Before her death, she alleged that the brand cut ties with her after she spoke about postpartum depression. Neutrogena has not explained why the partnership ended, but says it made her feel unsupported. And Toronto's WNBA team is learning that mascot launches can be pretty brutal. The Tempo unveiled Dez and Dot, a snapping turtle, and an Arctic hare. Some fans love the Canadian idea, but others say the designs are not it.
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2: The Toronto Blue Jays brought the bats yesterday. Toronto hit three solo homers and beat the Tampa Bay Rays 5-1 to take the series. Kazuma Okamoto, Nathan Lukes, and Daz Cameron all went deep, while Shane Bieber gave the Jays seven strong innings. They now head to New York for a weekend set with the Yankees. Locally, the Airdrie CFR Bisons have released their U18 AAA schedule. They open preseason play September 7th, then start the regular season September 26th against the Calgary Royals. The Bisons are looking to bounce back after a tough season last year. And the Calgary Stampeders have a quarterback concern. Vernon Adams Jr. left Calgary's loss to BC after hitting his head on the turf. The Stamps fell to 5-5 with the loss.
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2: 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Executive Director Nancy McPhee says more families are looking for help as school supplies get more expensive.
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